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1: Yeah, them finna get to my day, see my say. Bad girl there, bad girl cash into the top. Cause some girl want fight over man, dig up me will. 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